0: somebody special to make me say I do.
1: Oh, yeah.
0: And baby, you've got what it takes.

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1: yeah. Oh, yeah.
0: Back in
1: go
0: my
1: ahead,
0: spot definitely. Again, honey.
1: I like your spot.
0: To stay away from you.
1: I can't stay away. Come on, let's do it.
0: It takes more than a lifetime, Daddy,
1: yeah.
0: To prove that I'll be true. Nice, you.

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I'm going back south. Where's one dear old year round? I'll be so glad when my train pulls up in town.

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0: Wow. 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Tasha Taylor, where you at?
1: Come on, girl.
0: Give it up for Tasha Taylor.
1: Let's have some fun now. It's getting hot on stage now.

Sometimes I see myself going blind, falling down, crawling round. The breaking of bones is an appalling sound. 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Telling myself I should know better. Climbing the walls, digging holes and meeting fences. 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The skeletons of old instruments and the naked verse.

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1: Did you ever go Malyapa? 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It happened on the ice.

Wedding, what you do is the place that you do it. It ain't what you do, it's the time that you do it. It ain't what you do, it's the way that you do it. That's what gets results.